0: Ihr Gute-Laune-Radio.
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2: 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And now I'm back to let you know I can really shake 'em down.

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0: 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Everybody was Kung Fu Fighting. Radio Ostfriesland.
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I just didn't care.

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3: 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And now I'm back to let you know I can really shake 'em down.

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2: 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And now I'm back to let you know I can really shake 'em down.

0: 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Mein Radio. Meine Musik. Everybody was Kung Fu Fighting. Radio Ostfriesland.
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